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2: 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You mean? 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
1: Man set up at a profile thing called Rocking Style. Yeah. 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

stick to the plan. You need some glue for your route. You're trending backwards. Your music loses views. Try and scare man like Jay and say boo to a blue nose. 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Like the Scottish, we turn up, get loose in the hoose. 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
3: 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I'm at that about Croydon. You know the thing said, this is busy signal as I watch now. 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

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Sub blow to your forehead, not a remix. 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Know that it's me when you hear war, go on, oh. 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
1: 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We're not going nowhere. Whenever they are late, we're always there soon. Thank you, Jaya Rice, Croydon in the morning. Oh yes, we keep we sheltered like a awning. Out there.
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flaking. I'm living a fast life, jet after jet and trying to keep my cash right. I know you understand the meaning, handful of greening, while the fans keep fiending. Straight up, no leaning, I'm right where the chips at. Or either in

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1: A train crash in Bedford has left one person dead and several others injured. David Hall reports.
2: A major incident has been declared with firefighters, police and ambulance crews at the scene. The crash took place when the 1640 from Corby to London St Pancras and the 1550 from Nottingham to London St Pancras collided. It's understood one of the trains was experiencing a fault with one of its systems. British Transport Police have confirmed that one person has died and the Prime Minister has passed on his condolences to the victim's family.
1: Iran has said that ships must seek permission to use the Strait of Hormuz and that it's considering future charges. This comes just days after the Prime Minister and other leaders stressed the right of transit passage without restrictions or tolls. The Persian Gulf Strait Authority, which controls the strategic waterway, posted on social media yesterday that vessels would be required to submit requests at least 48 hours in advance to pass through the channel. Meanwhile, Sir Keir Starmer's facing pressure to resign after Andy Burnham stormed to victory in the Makerfield by-election. The Prime Minister has repeatedly vowed to fight any leadership challenge, insisting that he will not walk away. Some MPs who had signed a statement rejecting calls for a leadership election last month have now reversed their position, with some reportedly telling Sir Keir that he should set out a timetable for his departure. And the world's oldest football is being kicked over the pond for Scotland's match with Brazil. The ball is roughly the size of a melon made from thick leather panels stitched together with a pig's bladder forming the inner core. Football historian Steve Wood can tell us a little more about this historic item.
3: Well, it was discovered, I believe, in the 1970s in Stirling Castle when they were doing some renovations in the walls or the rafters. It may have been kicked up there in the 1500s, but who knows? The museum up there, I believe it dates from around about the 1540s.
1: That's the latest from Radio News Hub. I'm Nathan Beresford.
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You drank yourself to death cause all you wanted was your flowers and I've never said it. But it's why it bothers me when I don't get the credit. How could they ever understand, how could they ever get it? Knowing that it killed you, how could I ever let it? Stuck with his

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I know they're praying on my downfall, but I can't let it stress me, dad. It was the music of the grave, or they arrest me, dad. God was trying to test me, dad. 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My mum told me you performed in Brixton, I performed in Brixton. 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

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When you start popping, the hellos are different. 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I'd probably do it all the same if I could start over. Cause you never understand until you're living in it. Singing was your gift and I'm your spitting image. Mum turned 60 and she's still doing music. Money's never been the reason for her. They put her songs on streaming for her. I swear if they only knew all the things we went through, I never made life easy for her. Back when the restaurant was taking off, I put your face on the wall in case they forgot. I put your face on my neck in case they forgot. You weren't alive, but mommy done an amazing job. I spoiled her for all the time she couldn't spoil me. No will, we had to handle the lawyer fees. 26 years back and forth over royalties. When money's involved, people lose all their loyalties. And I don't know if therapy will bury me inside. Cause keeping things bottled is a specialty of mine. All I know is that your grandkids will never be deprived. When I turn this mic on and keep the legacy alive, you know?

0: What do you feel about the music business in Britain right now?
1: Wicked enough.
0: Wicked enough. Nice. All right, so for any of your fans, can they catch you playing live anywhere?
1: Yeah, we're performing at the La Plaza coming this Sunday.
0: Yeah. All right,

0: Well, I'm me at the youth we sing cutie, cutie. Tell all the girls them for move them booty. For shake them thing in the city I've seen. At the brand new style just come in. Well, this is Tipo Irie. Listen, my people, you're tuned in to Croydon FM. 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

0: need is sunshine.
1: I'm still trying to write the story as I see it. 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I'm helping out on a mortgage I really can't afford. Family breaking north, I covered the trips abroad. Shaking, I'm making another loss on another tour.

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1: A train crash in Bedford has left one person dead and several others injured. David Hall reports.
2: A major incident has been declared with firefighters, police and ambulance crews at the scene. The crash took place when the 1640 from Corby to London St Pancras and the 1550 from Nottingham to London St Pancras collided. It's understood one of the trains was experiencing a fault with one of its systems. British Transport Police have confirmed that one person has died and the Prime Minister has passed on his condolences to the victim's family.
1: Iran has said that ships must seek permission to use the Strait of Hormuz and that it's considering future charges. This comes just days after the Prime Minister and other leaders stressed the right of transit passage without restrictions or tolls. The Persian Gulf Strait Authority, which controls the strategic waterway, posted on social media yesterday that vessels would be required to submit requests at least 48 hours in advance to pass through the channel. Meanwhile, Sir Keir Starmer's facing pressure to resign after Andy Burnham storms to victory in the Makerfield by-election. The Prime Minister has repeatedly vowed to fight any leadership challenge, insisting that he will not walk away. Some MPs who had signed a statement rejecting calls for a leadership election last month have now reversed their position, with some reportedly telling Sir Keir that he should set out a timetable for his departure. And the world's oldest football is being kicked over the pond for Scotland's match with Brazil. The ball is roughly the size of a melon made from thick leather panels stitched together with a pig's bladder forming the inner core. Football historian Steve Wood can tell us a little more about this historic item.
3: Well, it was discovered, I believe, in the 1970s in Stirling Castle when they were doing some renovations in the walls or the rafters. It may have been kicked up there in the 1500s, but who knows? The museum up there, I believe it dates from around about the 1540s.
1: That's the latest from Radio News Hub. I'm Nathan Beresford.
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Man outside, everything live. 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

0: 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I'm Pauline.
1: I'm Rosie.
0: And actually, we are Croydon FM aunties, aren't we?
1: Yeah, sure are.
0: And we are covering for Luke, and we are so delighted about being here. And what, you know, we hope to do his show justice, isn't it, Rosie?
1: Of course we are.
0: But the thing is, for those of you that are regular listeners to Luke's show, he's got sort of features, regular features. And you know what? What the aunties are going to do, we're going to do our own ting related to those features. So we will be giving you kind of a summary of football, and we're going to talk about boxing as well. We're going to do the weather report in our own way. In regards to birthday, just to say that if you had a birthday during the week,
1: happy birthday
0: my friend. You know what I mean? Or next week or tomorrow.
1: Exactly.
0: Yeah, we're also going to be kind of talking about a question of the week. We've got a big question of the week, aren't we?
1: Yes.
0: Rosie. And I think when it comes to Lucan, he talks about what grinds your gears. But for us, it's about what grates on us. Yeah, what really vexes us. So please, please, please keep it locked.
1: Exactly.
0: But please engage with us as well, isn't it,
1: exactly,
0: Rosie?
1: Yeah? Please do. Because, I mean, remember, he's got the WhatsApp.
0: Yeah.
1: You know, well, it's not he. It's the Croydon FM have a WhatsApp.
0: Yeah.
1: And please engage with us in that way. Send your messages in, anything that you want us to say or... Anything,
0: really, yeah, because a particular question of the week. We've got a big, big question of the week.
1: Yeah, please respond to
0: Please respond to it if you can.
1: Yeah.
0: So listen, you know what, on the way, I was going to say to you about my journey on the way here this morning. I'll talk about it after these next two tracks, yeah? We kicked off the show with Mrs. Office, so we're going to play two tracks now, one from Outkast, the other one from Andy Marino with Mark Morrison. So please, please, please keep it locked.

0: is normally on a Saturday, I'm missing out on my step soaker.
1: Okay.
0: Then I come home, do my ironing during the Just Chills show at 12 noon. So yeah, we're doing.
1: What's your plans today, then?
0: Well, I'm hearing it. We're hearing it. So what would you normally be doing?
1: Well, I should be at church today. What are you laughing at?
0: I'm sorry.
1: What are you laughing for?
0: I don't know why I'm laughing. Yeah, you should be at church. Yeah. So
1: I would have gone to church this morning. Oh, gosh, here she goes. She has a little laughing fit, people. So if you're not used to, if you don't listen to our show on Fridays, there's a lot of laughing. So exactly. You'll be hearing a lot of laughing today because when we say things, Pauline does have a bit of a laughing fit, as you can hear.
0: Oh, no. But you know what I think we should start off with? Because it's one of the things on Luke, regular feature on Luke and things that kind of grates on us, because we have a whole leap. And I've got to get this off my chest,
1: Oh,
0: Rosie.
1: Wow. Here we go, folks.
0: Yeah, and actually, I think some of it is applicable to you as well,
1: okay,
0: what I'm about
1: go.
0: To say. It's related to, WhatsApp.
1: Okay.
0: Right.
1: Oh, I know what you're
0: saying. And I think there is really no etiquette when people... I know that Lucan touched on this last week or a couple of weeks ago on his show. And you know what really grates on me?
1: Uh-huh.
0: There's several things. Firstly, when people forward emails, text messages, and they don't give you some context to it. And you know me, I don't open it. I don't open it because I always give an explanation like, this will be really useful for you. People do that. And the other thing that grates on me is when people don't even acknowledge my messages, not even with a tick. Do you know what I mean? And you do that a bit, so I'm getting that off my chest. I find it really frustrating because I know you've read it, because you get your two blue ticks, right? See, she's laughing. And everyone that is listening to us, because we got millions of listeners, because we're really popular on a Friday. We may even be more popular on a Saturday morning. Isn't it, Rosie? All of you that is listening that knows me, right? Yeah. You must acknowledge the WhatsApp. I think it's really rude. So I feel so much better now.
1: I'm so glad you do. But I'm still going to continue forwarding for you without putting
0: silly,
1: any context to it.
0: You're a silly woman.
1: Because I see things sometimes and I think, oh, let me quickly forward it. And then, you know, then I get on my work. And yes, if I've read something and I think, oh, I'll come back to that later. But sometimes later it never comes.
0: I don't even know why you're justifying it.
1: You know what I mean? Well,
0: it ticks me off. Yeah.
1: It will continue to tick you off for
0: a
1: while, I'm afraid. Unless I think, let me just do this straight away, it will.
0: Okay, one thing that grates on you.
1: I tell you what's been getting on my nerves lately is people with backpacks. it is getting on my nerves. I think when you get on public transport, and I'm talking about the buses and the trains, and the underground, and people have backpacks, and I know that's why they call backpacks, because they have to be on your back. But when you are on a packed train, you need to take them off, because like every time you turn, they're just knocking someone.
0: Mm.
1: I just get into the habit of just pushing it away from me, and then people look at me, and I'm like, "You're hitting me."
0: Yeah,
1: you know, and I think they just look at me, most of them, and
0: you get in your boxing sort of position,
1: and they kind of like position themselves away. I mean, there are some people that realise there's an etiquette and they do take it off when they get on public transport. But I just think there's a lot of people that don't actually care.
0: Mm.
1: And it's like, this is my space, and yes, I will invade your space as well. So that is something that really kind of does my head in.
0: Yeah, it's really rewarding kind of just getting things off your chest, isn't it? We do that anyway on our show. But listen, let's play a couple of tracks. But before we do so, Rosie, remember Bradley and Jodie, friends of ours, or my son's friends, is actually getting married. So congratulations
1: to
0: them. Yeah, their wedding is today in Chippenham in Wiltshire. And Ryan messaged me yesterday
1: I saw the venue.
0: It's well grand, isn't
1: Whoa.
0: It? I know. And listen, I've known Bradley since he was like
1: tiny. He never invited you.
0: How comes he never invited me? But anyway, if he did, I wouldn't be here today.
1: It's true that.
0: Keep it locked. This is Lucan Online, but it's the aunties.
1: Hey.

We don't mix match, we attract, we like magnets. You start, I kick off and it's a madness. You go on like you take man for granted. This man, then you beg man for chances.

0: and with Brandy. Love Brandy. Listen, what we're going to do, we're going to talk about boxing because it's one of the things that Lucan does. So whether you follow boxing or not, I know that last week what he did, Lucan mentioned a boxing match that was taking place later that night. And it was between Tommy Fury and Eddie Hall. And, and it was really kind of sort of advertised as the beauty versus beast kind of match, yeah? Because the match is actually described as what they call misfits boxing, which is a highly kind of popular crossover between boxing promotion that features matches between social media influencers, you know, celebrities, YouTubers, TikTok, I think, yeah, reality TV show and athletes. And some of you may know that Tommy Fury, he's quite good looking actually, he's a professional boxer and a reality TV star.
1: Wasn't he on Love Island?
0: He won Love Island with Molly May and they're together, while Eddie Hall is a retired elite strongman and combat armed sport athlete. And this is where I have to tell you, talk about my guilty pleasure, because you know when it comes to like December, January, I'm in front of that TV because Strongman, the world's strongest man is on. I really loved that show, and I remember him being on there. So Tommy defeated Eddie by majority decision in their sixth round. I understand that there was a staggering weight difference, Rosie, between the two men, as Hall, who's described as an absolute giant. Yeah. Compared to Fury, and the fight is considered as a misfit because it's, you know, it features a bizarre massive mismatch in physical size and athletic backgrounds that would never be allowed, you know, in a traditional professional boxing. You know what, Rosie, for those of you that listens to Friday Morning with the Aunties on a Friday, we are not boxers, but
1: we do boxing,
0: and I actually think that we need to speak to our agent, Rosie.
1: About to set up a match.
0: Boxing,
1: more
0: yeah.
1: Than
0: about
1: me,
0: booking
1: mate,
0: no a, way. No, a booking misfit boxing, like with someone AJ. Because we could take turns, could we? And we will definitely be paid well.
1: I think you'd have both of us in the ring.
0: We would be paid well for our time and effort. And actually, if we do that, because we're going to be we're already famous anyway and popular. But I actually think this is where we need our own bodyguard.
1: What, he's stepping the ring and saying, right, that's enough, guys. No.
0: I didn't see it.
1: I didn't watch it either.
0: It depends who's boxing as to which match. Because I actually don't really like boxing. Because it comes back to, Michael Watson.
1: Oh, and what happens.
0: And what happened to him. People our age kind of will know what I... If you know, you know, isn't it? Yeah. And when I see Michael Watson now... And the way, a beautiful man, and what happened to him in that ring, it completely put me off boxing at that time. Do you know what I mean? But it's a good sport, isn't it, Rosie?
1: It is. And it's good exercise. And we have fun every Tuesday evening. So we just make sure we keep it up. But I mean, and then it's fitness, isn't it?
0: It's fitness, isn't it? Yeah, it's fitness. Exactly. And sometimes we do take on, they get us in the ring, don't they?
1: Yes, and then they end up laughing at us. Because remember that time I lost it with him in the ring?
0: Yeah,
1: with the trainer.
0: She took her gloves off and bucks him up.
1: No, he was really messing about, so I just went into and I was punching him up. And then the following week when I came in, he was just laughing. He says, I've been thinking about you all week and laughing because you know what, I just thought, boy, she went for it, man. Look at her with her mad self. And I said yes, and I said, and that's the first and the last time you're getting me in that ring.
0: Exactly. But listen, let's listen to a couple of tracks, so please, people, keep it locked.

0: It's a tune, isn't it? And he was on Co-op's show, which is Thursdays. I think it's, is it four, 6 till 8? It was just so, it was just such a great tune. Do you know what I mean? It's a banger, yeah. So it was really important to kind of play that. Listen, more things that gripes on us. What great gripes on us? It's like grape, innit? What grapes on you, Rosie?
1: I'm still going to keep with the travel thing.
0: Okay.
1: I do travel on the train. That because we get on at Croydon, we've got the people coming from Gatwick.
0: Okay.
1: Right, I know you have to have suitcases, but why put your suitcases on chairs?
0: Yeah.
1: I just don't get that.
0: Mm.
1: You know, stand up, stand next to your suitcase, but they will take up a whole set of chairs or a whole group of chairs with their suitcases, right? And then people get on and they want to sit down. And then, especially when it's old people, I'm sorry, I open my mouth then and I just say, this lady needs to sit down. And they look at you like blankly and I said, you need to move your case. You know, I'm sorry. But, and sometimes I just say to people, why don't you just put it on the table?
0: Yeah.
1: You know, because if you put it on the table, someone can sit on the seat. It's just thinking about
0: other
1: being practical.
0: Yeah.
1: And thinking about other people. I know that when some people travel, they take the earth with them.
0: And they have designer suitcase. That's why I was putting up my hands to talk.
1: She doesn't talk. She doesn't travel on the train anyhow.
0: Anyway.
1: So she's all right. You know, she take taxi. But some of us have to go to work with these people coming or going to holidays.
0: Yeah.
1: You know, listen, I take the train.
0: Can't be arsed.
1: Go in and come in because I just find it really convenient. But I always make sure that my suitcase is right next to me and I'm standing next to it. And I try not to block.
0: So, you know, I was going to say, because you know you say your suitcase next to you. Some people block the path,
1: they
0: don't
1: do. They do that as
0: well. Yeah, because there isn't enough room for suitcase and for you to kind of walk either. But I know it is annoying.
1: But the thing is that a lot of them are sitting at the four tables.
0: Yeah.
1: Put it on the table.
0: Yeah.
1: Do you know what I mean?
0: Too true, Rosie.
1: They can use that resource. I know the overhead things aren't wide enough.
0: It's not,
1: And I don't think it's safe to put them suitcases up there anyhow.
0: Mm.
1: And there's not enough of the luggage compartment things to put all the suitcases in. But I just think people need to think a bit more.
0: Yeah.
1: You know, so that's my
0: tip.
1: You know what I mean?
0: Yeah. Okay. Another thing that really great. You're going to laugh.
1: Here we go.
0: Rosie, you know when people have their big picnic inside a shopping trolley, pushing them around? Don't you think that's the worst thing ever? I'm not talking about little babies where, you know, because people have got their carrier and stuff like that. But big, big picnic that can walk, talk, run and everything. And they're in the trolley because...
1: In the actual trolley.
0: In the actual trolley. I've seen it. And I don't know the reason for that. I don't know whether it's easier. It's a way of containing your child. But actually, people's shopping is going in it. I know, because I don't think anyone... I don't wipe my trolleys.
1: No, you don't.
0: And I think it depends on which shop you shop in, because you wouldn't get that in Marks. You wouldn't get it in Waitrose. I'm sorry, you don't. But it was Sainsbury's that I went into yesterday. There's nothing wrong. I shop in Sainsbury's. But what I'm saying, you know those big trolleys?
1: Yes.
0: There was a child. I would say that the child was about 6 or 7, and the child was sitting in the trolley.
1: What?
0: And I just did not get it, honestly. So that really grates on me. So all I do, I can't believe I do this. I kind of circle around with my own trolley trying to get them to give me eye contact.
1: Oh, why?
0: To give them a bad look, to say, what are you doing without saying it?
1: Yeah.
0: And I think it's none of your business.
1: Exactly, it isn't. unless it affects you.
0: It does, it annoys me.
1: It annoys you, I get that. But just left them because... I don't know why they do it. I don't know if they do it so if the child, they think the child's not going to listen to them. Because you know you get in the shop sometimes and...
0: Children go
1: wild,
0: don't they?
1: It's like a playground, isn't it, for children?
0: Yeah.
1: And like, see, to me, I'd rather that than children... What I'm saying is I would rather that they kept them in that confined space rather than there's some supermarkets you go in and their children are on their scooters. And they're scooting in the supermarket.
0: I've not seen that.
1: Yes, well, I've seen
0: that. Yeah, I've not seen that.
1: And I think to myself, one, it's a hazard. And two, this is not a playground.
0: Yeah.
1: This is shopping.
0: Yeah.
1: You know, so I'd rather see that if they know that their child is going to be running around, that they put...
0: Fair point.
1: And I think that could be the reason why. And it makes their life easier
0: as
1: a parent so that... when they're looking at stuff, they're not constantly having to look over their shoulder and say, "Where's little Jimmy?"
0: Yeah, but Jimmy is having the beans and the carrots and everything put on top.
1: Well, what Jimmy's doing, he's eating everything in the trolley.
0: Or he's eating everything in the trolley.
1: Because you know when you go shopping sometimes, kids are just picking up stuff and they're just putting it in the trolley. God. And then when you get to checkout, you're thinking, I didn't put that in there. How did that get in there?
0: Yeah. You know? But
1: so
0: yeah.
1: I suppose there's a number of reasons for it.
0: Yeah, true, true.
1: As to why, because like... Some children, you know, they just have a mind of their own once they get into a supermarket.
0: Yeah.
1: And they just, it's like, whoa, all this stuff here, you know, let me have fun. And running up and down all the different aisles as well.
0: Yeah.
1: You know what I mean? I mean, it's a safety thing because, I mean, as well, that's somewhere where someone can walk away with a child in.
0: Isn't it? People teach people pickney, isn't it? Yeah. Exactly.
1: You know,
0: exactly.
1: So I suppose it could be a safety thing as well. But I get what you're saying.
0: Yeah.
1: Because they're in there with their dirty shoes and, you know, because they are working on the floor and then you're putting your shopping in there.
0: Yeah.
1: And I suppose that's why there's some people, I mean, I know a lot of people haven't done it now since COVID, but remember during COVID, everybody was wiping everything they got from the supermarket.
0: I'm telling you,
1: before they put it in their cupboard. And people still do that because... of reasons like that.
0: Yeah.
1: You know, so some people bring their shopping home and wipe everything down before it goes in their cupboard.
0: That's
1: just
0: true.
1: For that reason.
0: Yeah,
1: alone.
0: I think I was doing it more when COVID was around.
1: And I think
0: doing
1: a lot of people did
0: less
1: it then.
0: So. But talking about children and unruly, there's several things that again that gripes me related to children. have you ever seen children that are in the back seat of cars but they haven't got their seatbelt on and they're standing up and they're having a conversation with their parents that is driving the car?
1: Oh God, I haven't seen that.
0: I've
1: recently.
0: Seen that. And yeah. I bib, I do.
1: Really?
0: But yeah, I bib because I think that is so dangerous.
1: It's unsafe and they can get in trouble
0: so unsafe and I don't get it. And I know it's not nice to be strapped in because sometimes when I'm driving...
1: I know, you feel like you're...
0: Yeah, like
1: because
0: yesterday...
1: Because it comes across my neck sometimes.
0: Oh my God.
1: And I have to keep going like that.
0: Honestly, yesterday the weather was so hot, I was fighting with my seatbelt sticking. And the other thing is I went to a class, an exercise class. Mm. I was telling you about it on Thursday night. And there was only about six of us in the class, and a woman walked in late with her child. I would say the child was about 3 years old.
1: Yeah.
0: And she was in a buggy initially, and then she got up, and she was running up and down the place while we were trying to do our exercise.
1: Yeah.
0: And I'm looking at all the other women and the trainer to say, is it anyone going to say anything to her? And her mummy's there just smiling and waving, and I thought...
1: It's an exercise class, guys.
0: This is an exercise. It was really distracting.
1: Yeah.
0: And it's still on my mind, and it's something that you said to me yesterday, because I mentioned this to you the other day, that I might write to the... I might email. I never do things anonymously, because I own what you're saying. I don't agree with anonymity. But I might write just to kind of say... This
1: you found
0: just,
1: it distracting.
0: It really was distracting.
1: And you're paying for a class.
0: And I get it, that in terms of childcare, I think it's great that you can bring your child along, but you know you've got to somehow think about children can't stay, especially that age.
1: Yeah, they can't stay.
0: They can't stay
1: unless
0: still.
1: They're asleep.
0: Yeah,
1: they
0: exactly.
1: Can't stay still for long.
0: And there was a time you heard a boof because she fell over.
1: Oh, no.
0: And I was thinking, I'm not even going to look because your natural reaction is to kind of go over. And mum's from distance. Oh, you okay? And I just thought, just go on with your picnic. That's what I felt. Do you know what I'm saying, Rosie?
1: Yeah,
0: I was not impressed at all, you know. Was really kind of vexed, in other words.
1: I mean, it's distracting enough when you've got a class with adults and people come in late.
0: Yeah.
1: And they take a space right in front of you.
0: Yeah.
1: And you've got your space, and you've got your space so you can see yourself in the mirror.
0: Exactly.
1: And then all of a sudden, someone's coming late, and the only space they can find is right in front of you.
0: Yeah.
1: And you're like, are you serious?
0: Are you serious? Exactly.
1: But you can't say nothing. You just have to smile.
0: No.
1: Smile at them and carry on, you know?
0: Exactly.
1: But
0: listen,
1: yeah.
0: We're going to play just one tune, and then we're going to come back. I think we need to talk about the World Cup football, okay?
1: Okay.
0: And actually, this next track kind of sums up the aunties. Keep it locked.

0: 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Keep it locked.
1: Okay, we have to talk about football, innit?
2: Exactly.
1: Yeah, because
3: I'm
1: we are different, but yeah, we have to talk about football. Are you watching any of it, Rosie?
2: Bits and pieces of it.
1: Like, okay.
2: Last night, because I knew Scotland was playing.
1: Yeah.
2: I watched bits and pieces of it, and then because I was down the club, I kind of caught a bit of it. And then by the time I got home, I caught just about the end of it, which is a bit sad because Scotland lost their first match.
1: Didn't they? I'll come back. Yeah, we'll talk about that. Listen, the World Cup is into its second week. And as you know, it's been played in three countries, the USA, Mexico and Canada. It's really important just to mention a few results because we can't go through all the results.
2: No.
1: We're in the second week of it.
2: Exactly.
1: As the tournament are still in the group stages. But I want to mention Curaçao. The team, I may emphasise. I'm not hating here. I am. I am hating. But it's the team, Rosie, that knocked Jamaica out of their automatic world qualification spot, was beaten by Germany 7-1.
3: Hey.
2: Sorry. What does that say about Jamaica, then? You know what I mean?
1: Well, I'm telling you.
2: They need to fix up, man.
1: Jamaica would have... do you remember I told you that I went to the Unity Cup and Jamaica played India? At the Charlton Athletics thing, and it was oh my, Jamaica won.
2: Yeah,
1: but I felt like I was in Jamaica. But it's really funny when you go to a football match. I've said this before that everyone is a pundit. You know,
2: yes.
1: Everyone knows
2: everybody
1: everything.
2: Knows. Yes,
1: and with Jamaicans, I'm generalising, but I think we know our people.
2: Yeah,
1: we cuss. Yeah,
2: yes,
1: we cuss. And when there was a score, you would think that somebody won the lottery.
2: Yes.
1: Because, you know, and that was really great. But they didn't play very well.
2: No.
1: So when they got to the final and played Nigeria, they got mashed up,
2: yes. Yeah?
1: Yeah. And so it's something that my son was saying, if Jamaica was in the World Cup, right, God, we would have, sorry, but it is what it is,
2: yeah,
1: isn't
2: exactly.
1: it? And I just think we need to kind of regroup and fix up, put some money in. Honestly, if I had millions of pounds, there's several things I would do. I've always said this to you, Rosie. I would invest in an airline that you can, it's a bit like EasyJet, but the equivalent in the Caribbean.
2: Yeah.
1: So you can fly from one island to the other. Because we know going to Grenada, you can't get to Jamaica from there. You have to kind of go around
2: via
1: the houses. Yeah,
2: yes.
1: Exactly. So that's what I would do. But sorry, Curaçao, you get beat up. It was a 0-0 game between Cape Verde and Spain. I'm picking out mostly the African countries, really. The thing about the Cape Verde game was that I've seen, and you've probably seen it as well, quite a few social media posts about Cape Verde's goalkeeper, who was visibly emotional following this match. Because what it is, because people are emotional for reasons, aren't they? But what it is because his late grandparents and mother could not be at the stadium to witness the great moment of his career. His name is Vazina, and he's age 40. And it's really funny, since those posts, apparently all of a sudden his mum, they're doing their best to get his mum, because you know the visa kind of problems.
2: Yes.
1: You know what I mean?
2: Yeah, we won't go there.
1: Yeah, exactly. We won't go there. We have to big up Ivory Coast, who won their opening game against Ecuador 1-0, and France, who I personally think will win the World Cup.
2: Well,
1: I'll probably eat my words. Do you know what I mean? They beat Senegal 3-1. England, you have to kind of big up England,
3: Yeah,
1: they won their opening game against Croatia. Croatia is a very, very good team, actually.
2: They played very well.
1: And that was 4-2. And Ghana, who's in the same group as England, which is Group L, won their game. And they're going to be facing England on Tuesday. When I went into Marks yesterday, the security guy, he knows I'm not a thief now because he doesn't follow me around.
2: You don't follow me around.
1: I'm so glad about
2: that. You don't follow me
1: around.
2: You
1: sure he wasn't following you around? Because every time I see security guys, I mean, that's a thief, so stop following me around.
2: Yeah.
1: You know what I mean? Don't do it. But he's Ghanaian. And we were talking football.
2: Yeah.
1: Lots of people may have been stealing stuff while we were having a big conversation about football. But Tuesday is going to be very interesting because Ghana is playing England or England-Ghana.
2: Yeah.
1: And, it's going to be a good game, you know. Haiti is actually out. They're to be out. And Scotland beat them 1-0 in their opening game. But sadly, last night. They lost to Morocco, which is what you mentioned. And the thing is that, you know, you need to come in the top two, Rosie, because if you don't, you know, you go forward to the playoffs. And I think it's too stressful, personally, for the fans.
2: Yes.
1: You know? No, it is. It is. It's like England will take it to the wire.
2: Yeah.
1: And at the moment, everybody nice to everybody.
2: Yeah.
1: And when, you
2: know, when a lot of abuse happens.
1: This is what Rosie, I read stats.
2: Getting ready for
1: absolutely. In terms of domestic abuse, what people don't realise, statistically, I'm not saying men.
2: It is men.
1: In a heterosexual relationship, men are likely to
2: beat up their wives
1: because England has lost.
2: Their children.
1: Yeah, it's awful.
2: Anyone who gets in their way.
1: Gets in their way, like it's fit and fart. Yeah, you know. So football is very, very, it's a serious game. I love my football, you know. And we got talking, didn't we, when we finished our show yesterday?
2: Oh, yes, and there was a man outside.
1: A man outside.
2: We seem to be meeting these people every time we come outside the studio.
1: But some of them is really wayward, isn't it? Yeah. I mean, they're just loitering place.
2: Yeah, some people are loitering. Yeah. Some people are selling, trying to sell us
1: perfumes. Selling perfumes, isn't it?
2: Yeah, and they're, hey girls, would you like a perfume? And they're like, nah.
1: Rosie, you know, I keep telling you, I'm really serious about this, and I think we need to speak to management about this. And because some people think that, in terms of hierarchy at Croydon FM, that we got top spot, we do need our own bodyguards.
2: But out here is where this type of people gather.
1: We seem
2: to just bump into all of them. I mean, like yesterday we met quite a nice guy, didn't we?
1: Yeah.
2: Ghanaian.
1: We thought he was a model, didn't we?
2: Yeah, a lovely face.
1: Just beautiful.
2: Yeah, and we just started talking to him about the radio station.
1: Yeah, he was really kind of, oh, wow. Exactly. You know, really kind of bigging us up. Not that we need bigging up, but yes,
2: but
1: it was nice.
2: He was into football as well.
1: He's into football.
2: And talking football.
1: Yeah.
2: So we just said to him, you know, they're always looking for presenters here.
1: Absolutely, so, yeah,
2: we're
1: absolutely.
2: As we're on the run.
1: And that's the thing about this radio station. We really are culture because, you know, whether we are your taste, whether Lucan is your taste or any of the DJs, it's so diverse.
2: Exactly.
1: And please, if you miss any of the shows, you need to listen again. And if you're listening live to us, we know you're going to listen again because we're just wonderful, aren't we, Rosie? We're doing such a good job. We've got nothing to worry about, haven't we? And guess what? You've got another hour of
2: us, isn't it? Yep, because the news will be coming up soon.
1: It's Saturday today. So
2: no, there's no news.
1: Yeah,
2: we get used to it. Yeah, we have it on a Friday.
1: Yeah,
2: but
1: the ads will be coming up at the top of the hour.
2: Yeah, exactly.
1: Isn't it? But can you think about any more things that grates on you before we play?
2: Of course I can.
1: Tell me more. Listen to you.
2: Can I just say, right, people, there's two things to do with phones. Well, there's more than two things, but I'm doing the phone thing now.
1: Oh, my gosh.
2: It's people on their phones. You know when people are walking down the road and their eyes is in their phone, right? And then they're not looking where they're going.
1: Yes.
2: Right, and you're like, are you for real? You know, and I've had to say to people, you need to be careful, you know, because sometimes people—that's how people get their phone snatched.
1: Yeah,
2: right.
1: Yeah,
2: and I've seen it because I've watched. I've watched the phone snatching thing online, and they're just walking down, and they're just absorbed in what's going on in their phone.
1: Yeah,
2: and then that's why them guys—they just think easy picking. They just come alongside you, whip it out your hand, and they're gone.
1: Yeah,
2: right. So people on phones—not only are you annoying when you're walking on the street, but also it's about your own safety. It's about keeping your phone
1: it's
2: safe.
1: It's about awareness though, isn't it? You've got to be aware about your surroundings really and any risk factors. And if you're sort of, Rosie, I keep talking about kids, but it's when people are on their phones and they've got their child with them, but they're oblivious of what their child is actually doing.
2: Yes.
1: That is so, so dangerous, honestly.
2: Yep. So again, and then another thing is people talking loud on their phones.
1: Yeah.
2: You know, if you're on the phone, you know, you're talking loud in the open space. I don't want to know your business. I don't care if him do this to you, you do this to him. You know, he's talking to this other woman and he thinks you don't know about it and you're going to fix him. And, you know, and then men, you're just as bad. I've sat there and listened to a man talking to his bro about his girl. And I'm like, are you serious? You know, the first time I heard it, I thought, God, men do this.
1: Because
2: usually it's girls. Yeah, I was going to tell her, you know, I'm going to fix her, you know. But you know what? And then, but when I heard this man, and it's a grown man, yeah, let me tell you something, bro. You see her? You see her? She think me no know, you know. She think me no know, but me know.
1: Me know, yeah.
2: Know? But you know these things. And I'm sitting there, and I'm like, are you for real, bro?
1: Are you for real, bro? Isn't it? Big man, isn't it?
2: Yeah. I'm thinking, how old are you?
1: Oh, my
2: God. And you're on a big London transport bus, yeah. And you're talking your business.
1: Yeah.
2: That's why you know when you ring me and I'm and you're, and
1: oh, like, my goodness.
2: If my voice is really silent, Paulie just burst out laughing.
1: I said, where are
2: she
1: you?
2: Goes, where are you? Are you in the office? Are you not on the train? Yeah. You know, So I'm either in the office or on the train.
1: Yeah.
2: And I'll just say, Pete, I'll ring you back when I get off the train.
1: Yeah.
2: It's as simple as that.
1: Yeah.
2: But some people,
1: yeah, and loudly, isn't it? And it's really interesting when someone speaks another language,
2: yeah,
1: it feels louder than what it actually is.
2: I don't know if it actually is.
1: I don't know if it is,
2: but it just seems it.
1: It feels it.
2: And some, they might feel the same about us.
1: Absolutely. And sometimes conversations can be quite aggressive,
2: yes,
1: as well, in their tone and their manner. And you, even if it's another language, you feel it.
2: Exactly.
1: Here. And I don't like that out either. And also loud music when people are playing
2: oh
1: their
2: my
1: music.
2: Days.
1: Put your headphones on. I mean, unless you're listening to Croydon FM 97.8, 99.4, that's cool.
2: But I was on the train the other day, and I and this woman got on, and there was two young ladies sitting in front of where we were, and they all of a sudden started playing something loud on their phone. So she looked at me, she looked at them, and then she went to them, excuse me, and she said, this is a train. She says, if you've got headphones, use your headphones or turn
1: said?
2: It down.
1: Is that what she said?
2: Yeah.
1: Oh, good for her.
2: And guess what? They turned it down.
1: Yeah, yeah.
2: You know, but not everyone feels they can do something like that. And again, it depends on who it is, because you just need to do it to the wrong person and then they turn on you.
1: They do.
2: So you do have to be very, very careful.
1: Yeah, you have to follow your gut instinct,
2: exactly.
1: Innit?
2: And if your gut says
1: it's
2: to you,
1: okay.
2: this ain't your battle today,
1: and
2: leave
1: sometimes
2: it.
1: It's how you say it. I remember once two young people had their feet on the, it was a train.
2: Yeah.
1: I said, you need to take your foot off. Sorry, auntie. They must know about us, Rosie. Anyway, listen, the news is coming up. So what news?
2: See,
1: this
2: just
1: is
2: got
1: not
2: that
1: a Friday. We're used to being here on a Friday. And we might as well tell people that we're here every Friday, 10 till 12. Yeah. And it really is a fantastic show. So you need to listen to us. Yeah?
2: Exactly.
1: Please. Yeah.
2: Yeah.
1: But what we're going to do now is just sort of play a tune and take us up to the ad. Yeah.
2: Exactly.
1: Okay. Keep it locked.
4: Why am I dressed?
1: Actually, this is our Stormzy's part. We're talking about football. This is one of the soundtracks from the FIFA World Cup football. So keep it locked.

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0: 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I'm Pauline.
1: I'm Rosie.
0: And the aunties are here. We're Croydon aunties and we're covering for Lucan. So we're with you for another hour and Just Chills follows us. Zoe follows him. Our wife follows her. D-Mix follows.
1: Yeah. She's doing this all of heart.
0: So really, and this is the lineup for Saturday. Thank you for tuning in. Listen, we got quite a few bits to get through, but what we're going to do, we're going to play two tunes and then we're going to come back and kind of think about the question of the week in which to ask you. Were you going to say something? You look as if you're going to say.
1: No, you go ahead. No, it's fine.
0: Yeah, so I think we should do that. Yes, okay. Yeah. So people, keep it locked.

God gave me it, God gave me you. Yeah, no one else I could choose. Kick back, relax, you are the sweetest melody for sure. Rhythm and blues, the sweetest music.

0: so funny. We're the aunties and we're covering for Lucan. At the top of the hour, you heard a tune, Magalenta, by Sergio Mendes. I love that. I was trying to dance through the... can't remember which dance it is. Can't remember. Anyway, I was trying to do that. Then we... That was followed by Slow Wizkid featuring Anae Carbot and All the Stars, Iris Star. So we're finishing with that. What we're going to do now, we want to talk about what we call our question of the week. And this is where we would really love you to engage with us. WhatsApp the studio, yeah? Mm-hmm. And our question of the week was actually triggered by a brief conversation with Lucan a few weeks ago at the Murky FC event where Croydon FM was invited to. And to kind of put the question of the week into context, the UK reality TV landscape is dominated by a mix of high-stake competition formats revealing social experiments and structured docu-soaps. So shows such as Love Island, we talked about Love Island earlier on when we talked about Tommy Fury, Rosie in the Boxing, Made in Chelsea, Towie, The Only Way is Essex, Married at First Sight, I know you watched that. They blur the line between documentary and drama, often placing groups of people in engineering situations. There's also competitions and talent show, which contestants kind of bottle it out in high-pressure environments for career-changing contracts, cash prizes, or just a coveted trophy, such as Traitors, we love Traitors, The Great British Bake Off, The Apprentice, MasterChef, and SAS Udes Win. Then there are shows that can be described as entertainment, travel and culture, which where the format kind of leads into observational comedy, lifestyle, transformational, grueling travel challenges. For example, Gogglebox, Race Across the World, and Big Brother. So with this in mind, you know, the auntie's question of the week is, if you could be on a reality show, which one would it be and why? Simple, isn't it? Now, I know you watch, and if you could WhatsApp the program, if you could WhatsApp us.
1: WhatsApp the studio now for shouts on 074-94-696-978.
0: Not only for shouts, but let us know if you could be on a reality show, which one would it be and why? And Rosie, you watch, because I've never watched, what's the one, Married at
2: First Sight?
0: Did I mention that?
2: Yeah. You did, yeah.
0: You watch that, don't you?
2: I do, yeah. I haven't watched it lately, but I mean, when it first came out, I watched it. It's supposed to be like an experiment, but things are coming out in the news about it now anyhow, which aren't quite positive. But yeah, it's like two people who have never met each other get paired up with each other.
0: Oh, Lord.
2: And
0: it's one way to get married.
2: Sometimes it's like they don't meet each other till they're walking that, till the bride walks down the aisle.
0: Nah, that can't roll.
2: So... So the guys are already in there, the families are in there, and the families are like looking really anxious. I don't, you know, it's all made up stuff. But they're looking anxious because they're like, what are you doing? Because I mean, it is like, what are you doing? So the bride walks down the aisle. Now, the guy always has an initial thought, because if he looks at the woman, because everything is based on looks first, I don't care what
0: the physical
2: says.
0: Yeah, absolutely.
2: So you look at her and you think, either, well, she's hot, so yeah, that's the first thing.
0: Yeah, or first hurdle.
2: Yeah, exactly, because there's loads of them. Or you look at her and think, what is going on?
0: Right.
2: You know, so some people look at that and think, so from that moment, some people have made their minds up. And they just go through with it. And sometimes you're sitting there frustrated and thinking, you're just going through with it because you want to be on the show. You know, not because you really want to come here and find someone. But they end up getting married. When they first meet each other, so what's your name?
0: Oh, my God.
2: Yeah, they're literally telling each other their names.
0: Yeah.
2: At the, what do you call it?
0: The altar.
2: Yeah, so at the altar they're saying, "Oh, my name's John, and what do you do for a living?" I'm a carpenter. Or, you know, what do you do? And what's your name? I'm Anne. And
0: what,
2: I'm
0: before
2: a nurse.
0: They take their vows?
2: Yes.
0: They're doing that.
2: All this is going on before they take their vows.
0: No.
2: And then they do their vows, and you know, it's like a mock wedding. And so they get married, they come out, they have a reception, they go through the whole thing.
0: But you know, you say it's a mock wedding.
2: Yes.
0: This is probably a silly question I'm about to ask, but

0: people always say there's no such thing as a silly question. Yes, there is. Do they actually, are they legally married?
1: They're not legally married.
0: Right,
1: not
0: okay.
1: At that point.
0: Right.
1: Not at that point, but there is a point in the show where they ask them if they want to be legally married.
0: Right, okay, yeah. Right. See,
1: but
0: yeah.
1: They do go through that ceremony
0: yeah.
1: at the beginning, because then what they the whole point is that they live together as man and wife.
0: So they consummate the marriage.
1: They don't have to. No.
0: Okay.
1: No, they don't. What
0: okay.
1: they do is they get married, they have the reception. At this point is when the groom then introduces himself to the bride's family and vice versa. So that all goes on at the reception.
0: That sounds a nightmare.
1: And then you have the dad saying, I don't know what she's done. Oh, my gosh. You know, she's always doing things like this. Is this definitely not going to work? Because they see the sort of person, or they make an impression. They've got a first impression of
0: okay.
1: this person. And based on that, that's how they think it's not going to work. Or it might work because he seems like a really nice guy. Or sometimes they say, he's too nice for her. She's going to crush him. You know, so there's lots of opinions formed at the wedding reception.
0: Okay.
1: Then after that, they go on a honeymoon. And some of them go abroad. They choose all different places for them. Because there's about, I would say there's at least 12 couples
0: wow.
1: that go through it in the series. And sometimes they bring more couples in as well. But also, it can, when all the couples meet, they meet at a table. There's a part where they all have lunch, a dinner together.
0: Okay.
1: And they see each other. And then this is where it can get interesting, because someone who's not happy within a couple can look at another couple and fancy someone from another couple.
0: Right.
1: And there has been times when people from another couple have got together and gone off in secret.
0: So are the couples invited to each other's
1: wedding? No.
0: Okay.
1: They
0: cool.
1: don't actually.
0: They just meet the first time at that round table sort of thing. Yeah.
1: A dinner together, or they have a big. They go into a barn or something and they meet together and they talk about their experience. But
0: okay.
1: it's quite interesting, because a lot of opinions are made up on the honeymoon as well.
0: Okay.
1: But it's just looking at people's behaviours, you know, because they have an English one, Australian one. I'm not
0: yeah.
1: sure about anywhere else. But
0: Jamaica?
1: No, I wouldn't say no.
0: Oh, we should go
1: imagine?
0: Over there and set that up.
1: Anyway. It's all you.
0: Listen, so our question of the week is... if you could be on a reality show, which one would it be and why? If you could WhatsApp the program, yeah?
2: WhatsApp the studio now for shouts on 074 946 9698.

0: man. Yeah. Okay. It's interesting. It's probably because of our friendship group are older. They don't WhatsApp the studio. They WhatsApp us, don't
1: they? Yeah, they do.
0: So we appreciate that you're WhatsApping us with our... telling us, but your responses. But the question of the week is, you know, if you could be on a reality show, which one would it be? And we're going to read out some of those later, but I'd like to go first.
1: Okay.
0: That's okay. There's a couple that I would like to be on, but the very first... oh, God. The first one, and I mentioned this when we were talking about it at the Murky Football event, I'd love to be on Love Island. For several reasons, yeah?
1: Yeah, but you've got to say what type of Love Island.
0: Can I just...
1: Okay.
0: What do you mean what type of Love Island? It's just Love Island.
1: No.
0: The UK version, that's the type. Let me just finish. Yeah? What do you mean? Let me explain. I'd like to be on Love Island. The reason I'd like to be on Love Island is that it would be an older people.
1: That's what
0: Love
1: you mean.
0: Island, yeah? Yes. Yeah, it definitely will. So it's anyone 50 and above, right? And I think that one of the things I'd be very clear about, all this kissy, kissy, kissy kind of task, I ain't doing that, yeah? And I
1: get
0: think
1: voted off first.
0: Yeah, and I think I'm in my 60s, but I think the guys need to be in there. If guys in the 60s come on the show, they're probably going to not have their own teeth, right? They're probably going to have hearing aids, and I don't really want that, yeah?
1: I don't want
0: that. So I want a younger guy that is still kind of rip. Yeah, so if you're in your
1: what age group are you looking at then?
0: Between 50 and 60, because you can get some rip guys, really rip guys.
1: So they just go up to 60 then?
0: Yeah, and you know that some of the chat, you know, what is your, you know, PDA and all of that. We don't use acronyms in our, we just say
1: what's
0: it as
1: PDA?
0: It is. Personal something something. I can't remember what it is and I'm probably saying it wrong.
1: Yeah.
0: So let me know. But if a guy comes up to me, because their chat is always, what's your type?
1: Yeah.
0: Yeah. And, you know, people say, oh, I go on personalities. Me, I'd say my type is black. That's it. Yeah. I like black men.
1: Yeah.
0: I think they have to have their own teeth. No, they have to not be abusive to people. They can't be road rage where they're driving. So I would have all my list of criterias. And I think the other thing is, it's about people my age. We're not all thin. I mean, I look really hot in a bikini. I know that for a fact. But it's not about that, is it? It's about just people.
1: Yeah.
0: And I think any of the women coming on in that age group, either have your own hair or get a proper weave. No, seriously, because the younger people, they're clueless. The other thing is, I don't think, probably it's just me, we would need like that big makeup bar, because I don't wear makeup, so I don't think we need to take hours getting ready. It's just me. That's why I would never be on it, because they'll be thinking, you are asking for too much. And I think, you know, I think it's about having proper conversations. And the other thing is, Rosie, what you never see on Love Island is when they eat, because eating is really important.
1: Yes, that's true.
0: All
1: yes,
0: of a sudden, they just come and they drink in there whatever they're drinking, but you never see. So I would want to see all of that and view all of that. And I think after a while, I don't mind cameras kind of following me around, because I think I'd be so entertaining that I would be followed around all the time, yeah? And I think one of the things that I would do, I would flirt with every single guy that is there that I'm attracted to. So that's me, Rosie. I'd love to be on Love Island,
1: okay.
0: Older version of Love Island, yeah? Just to say that we've still got it as older people.
1: Yes.
0: Yeah, and that's the point, really. It's not about young. It's not about wearing, what do you call those things that stick in your bottom? Thongs?
1: Thongs.
0: You know, those bikini.
1: Yeah,
0: I said I look good in a bikini, but why would I wear a thong at my age? It's just ridiculous, isn't it? Do you know what I mean?
1: Yeah.
0: So that's what I would be on.
1: It doesn't need much to the imagination.
0: It doesn't, does it? Do you know what I mean? And I don't think you probably would excite a 60-year-old. Well, you might do. Anyway, that's
1: do.
0: What
1: you
0: I'm saying.
1: Do. Yes.
0: Yeah, exactly, exactly. Okay, so... shall we play a couple of tunes and then come back and say what people are saying? Okay, so keep it locked.

0: Okay, this is Ambiantes. We're covering Paul Luca. We're here with you for another 40 minutes or so. The song that, the last two songs we play, the first was by Kiss Daniel, and the one before that was Calm Down, You're Calm Down. What we're doing, we're talking about our question of the week, which is a feature that Lucan regularly always does on his show. And the question was, if you were to be on a reality show, which one would it be? I've spoken about Love Island. Rosie, what would you be on? It's going to be all prim and proper now, you watch.
1: I'm not actually. I'd like to be on I'm a Celebrity, get me out of here.
0: Yes! Yeah. All right!
1: Yeah, in the jungle. But I want to be in the jungle. But no, I don't want to be in no make-believe jungle. I want to be in the jungle.
0: So would you eat like...
1: I'd have to, wouldn't I? It's part of the challenge. You know? Sorry. Most people vomit it all up. But
0: I'm just about to say that.
1: But I'd still do it because that's what the public get kicks out of, watching you being sick. And it would mostly come out my nose hole everywhere. But
0: I think that's incredible.
1: Know. But yeah, I'd really like to try. I mean, the thing... You know when you have the things where all the... The things are coming down on
0: that
1: you.
0: That would just... Oh, anyway.
1: If I had my locks still, that would do my head in, because I'd hate to think that anything got in my locks. But now I've got short hair, I'd be like... I'd scrape off my hair before I went there anyhow. And so I wouldn't have to worry about things getting caught in there, because then I'd just go and wash it out after the challenge. And
0: you wouldn't worry about that, like getting in your ears, your nostril and stuff like that, the bugs?
1: Just blow it out when you come out.
0: Yeah, we're the opposite of that.
1: They've got the doctors there as well. So if something does get stuck,
0: yeah, I can see you.
1: And the doctors do. And remember, I love camping, and I like the outdoor, and like, so I'd like
0: I think you'd be good.
1: I think it would be like a good thing to do.
0: Yeah, I think you'd be really good, actually. Yeah.
1: I think I'd starve though, because if I was... The only thing I think, I'd look at them cooking the food and I'd think,
0: no seasoning.
1: Can I eat that? You know?
0: Yeah.
1: But I mean, in the end, I think when you get put in situations like that, you eat what's there. Because I remember once, even when we went Outward Bound.
0: Okay.
1: And that was a weekend away, and it was in the middle of nowhere.
0: Okay.
1: We had to do a night exercise. We had to climb up this hill.
0: Wow.
1: And I mean... I didn't know if I could do it, but I thought, I'm going to do it.
0: Yeah.
1: And but there was one girl in the group, she just whinged the whole way up. And one guy who had never heard swear in his life turned around and he swore at her and basically told her to get her act
0: fix
1: together.
0: Fix up, yeah.
1: And stop moaning.
0: Whinging, yeah. Yeah.
1: But then when we got to the top, I'd run out of water, everything, and I had to drink out of somebody else's bottle. Because I got to that stage where... You know, either I didn't,
0: you did,
1: or
0: yeah,
1: my throat was going to get. And so it's things like that.
0: Yeah,
1: I like trying things.
0: I can
1: like
0: see
1: that.
0: You doing that. I think you'd be really good. Yeah,
1: So yeah, I'd love
0: that's
1: that.
0: Really good. We've got to talk to our agent about getting on this show. No, Rosie, that's how it happens.
1: I'd mostly get out, be the first one to get out. I'd be gutted. If I'm in a show and I was the first one to get out,
0: my
1: I'd
0: word.
1: Be absolutely gutted. And I wouldn't even hide it, because I'd be like, I can't believe I'm the first one
0: but
1: out.
0: You know what? It's completely different, but it's like walking football and when we have to choose team.
1: Yeah.
0: I always say, please choose me first. Because, you know, as the only woman, and sometimes I think just to kind of make me feel better, sometimes I'm the captain.
1: Yeah. Yes.
0: Make me
1: so that eliminates.
0: But I know
1: that,
0: what you mean.
1: Yeah.
0: But you know when people say, oh, it's just one of those
1: it's
0: things.
1: Not. It's not. I don't believe you.
0: It's not. I've always said, if I was on MasterChef and they said the next person to go is Pauline, I'm going to say, I'm not going anywhere. This is discrimination.
1: I remember saying that to me.
0: I ain't going anywhere. I'm not. Seriously. They would have to, like, stop recording, because I'm thinking, I'm a good cook and I need to see it all the way through.
1: Exactly.
0: But I can see you, Rosie, definitely. Doing that. Yeah, definitely. Yeah.
1: In my scrubs and my walking boots.
0: Yeah.
1: And my shorts and just doing having a go at the challenges.
0: Yeah, that sounds good. Okay.
1: I'd really like to have a
0: go. Let's play a couple of tracks and then we come back and get
1: there's some feedback.
0: There's some feedback.
1: That we
0: Absolutely. Yeah. So keep it locked.
2: We don't

0: Coffee, and we've got some feedback, yeah?
1: Yeah, we got feedback from Naomi.
0: Yep.
1: And
0: thank you.
1: She said she'd like to be on Traitors. And then she went to say, or the British Bake Off, or Handcuffed.
0: And we looked at each other and said, what is Handcuffed?
1: Yeah,
0: and then we remembered.
1: Yeah, I wasn't sure what the handcuff was, but yeah. I actually did watch it with her, so, yeah. But it's, I mean, that's the one where people are handcuffed together. They're strangers with opposing beliefs, lifestyles, and habits. And they're just handcuffed together 24/7.
0: I would go mad.
1: Yeah. And yeah, I remember watching it, and a couple of them did go mad. They actually started screaming and shouting at each other.
0: Yeah, particularly with someone that is not from, it's got different beliefs and values. And
1: you go to each other's houses as well. So it's kind of, it's really personalized.
0: Oh, wow.
1: Yeah. So it's not an, I mean, people always go into these things thinking it's going to be really easy. And it isn't, because basically, if you're in someone's house, you're living by that person's rules.
0: Yeah.
1: And I think there was a person of colour set with a old white man, and his beliefs were totally different to his.
0: Oh, God.
1: And so they couldn't carry on anymore. There was a woman handcuffed to another woman, and they ended up having an argument, and it was quite kind of volatile, and it could have the tendency to have got out of hand, and they ended up handcuffing.
0: Yeah.
1: So, I mean, it was a quite interesting experiment. I don't know if that's something I'd want to do.
0: Mm.
1: And even when they're going in the shower, they're handcuffed.
0: Okay.
1: You can go to the toilet, you're handcuffed.
0: Yeah.
1: So you have to take all them things into consideration.
0: Yeah.
1: Can you sit there and listen to somebody else who you've never met before having a dump?
0: Okay.
1: You know? So
0: what else are people saying? Let's go through
1: people
0: it briefly, because
1: traitors.
0: We've still got our weather report to do,
1: exactly.
0: Yeah, before we go, and then we got in with a tune, yeah.
1: People are saying
0: traitors, yeah.
1: And I think with traitors, I mean, some people are saying because they think they'd be a really good traitor.
0: Everyone says that, don't they, until they're in it, yeah.
1: Exactly. So I think people want to try being traitors. So everyone who's come in has sent me a message and said, I'd be a wicked traitor.
0: Yeah, we all think that,
1: I mean?
0: Yeah.
1: And then another one's Big Brother.
0: Yes. Back in the days, Big Brother. Yeah. Really, I've not watched it for years.
1: Me
0: I remember
1: neither.
0: I used to...
1: Because it lost its sparkle to me.
0: Yeah, exactly. Yeah. But Big Brother's another one that people are saying. And I think finally, I remember when we had the conversation with Luca, and I think what he said he would like to be on,
1: SAS.
0: Who dares win. Yeah. That's a challenge and a half, isn't it?
1: But I can see him doing that.
0: I can see him doing it, yeah. And losing. Be the first to be eliminated. He's going to cuss us when he sees us. No, I take it all back.
1: No.
0: I take it all back.
1: I can see him doing that.
0: I can see him doing it and doing really well and going quite far, because
1: he's built for
0: he's
1: it.
0: He's built for it, isn't he? Yeah. So, I know, that's terrible.
1: You're so bad.
0: I know, I'm so bad. But listen, we need to kind of say our weather. We need to say the weather, Rosie.
1: Exactly.
0: Listen, if you are a regular listener of Lucan, he has a professional actually will tell you what the weather is going to be like.
1: So we're
0: going to
1: be his professional
0: weekend.
1: Today.
0: So we're going to be his professional today. And I'll put it over to Rosie. So Rosie, what is the weather going to be like in the next few days?
1: The weather's going to be hot, hot, hot.
0: And that's it. And cloudy. End of.
1: We're feeling hot, hot, hot, hot.
0: Yeah, that's it. Yeah, that's our weather forecast.
1: Exactly.
0: Yeah? But listen, we're going to wrap up now.
1: Yeah.
0: Because we've really enjoyed covering for Lucan.
1: Exactly.
0: Who should be back next week.
1: And we hope you've enjoyed being with us this morning.
0: Yeah, being with us this morning. And... just chills. I've not seen him in the house yet, but you know
1: he will be following.
0: He will be following. So I like to kind of run home and get to listen to him. Do you know what I mean? But listen, it's Father's Day weekend, so we hope that any of you that are fathers, happy Father's Day.
1: Exactly.
0: For tomorrow it
1: for tomorrow,
0: is. Yeah.
1: Yes.
0: And we know there's Windrush as well on Monday.
1: On Monday.
0: So listen, enjoy. There's lots of things happening all over.
1: And if the weather's good, that's even. Much makes everything much better.
0: Absolutely. So listen, before we go, thank you so much for listening to us. We were the aunties. We were here. No, we're gone, isn't it, Rosie?
1: Yes.
0: We're gone. But keep it locked. We're going to leave you with a tune, Naughty by Nature, and we hope that you have a lovely weekend. Okay, take care.
1: Take care.

0: 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Truth Bar London. Your moment. Your truth.
1: I never thought of myself as the giving type. 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

What's going on? 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But before then, big shout out to Luke and each and every time. 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

0: Myself, Just Chills, taking you up until the hours of 2 o'clock today. We got a fun show today, man. A very, very fun show. Don't need you to make me whole. But before we get into all of that, we got to take this one back. Big shout out to Marcus Nasty, so Bass Boy, and Yami on the vocals. When you fade, track ID Know My Worth. You shake me. And all I know is this one's coming back.
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0: Round two on this one. Marcus Nasty, Bass Boy, Yami on the vocals.

This one's bouncy, you know. Next one produced by myself, track ID Rowdy.

track ID, March Out. The next couple are from myself, and why not?

Big shout out to Mr. C, wherever you're there. This one, Original Scandals, produced by myself, but you know, you add a little bit of sprinkling, a little bit of Shabba Ranks to this one. The way this one drops is just mad. But yeah, once again, big shout out to Mr. C, CFM Management, wherever you're there.

Corona. We just had Scandals, Refix, Mr. C. This one, the last one from myself. Track ID, Hold On. And I need to drop it, man. I need to drop it. I will do.

Cronin, don't play with me today, you know. Do not play with me today. And after the top of the hour, we'll be switching it up, playing some UK funky. However, I set myself a little challenge. For why not be different? It's good to be different, you know. So after the top of the hour, I'm going to be playing some UK funky. But the challenge is to play a rhythm in alphabetical order from an artist or producer. So ABC, you get the drift. Play one artist from the alphabet. Why not? Let's just have a little fun with it and see how we get on. So make sure you stick around for that. I just hope I remember my ABCs. Lord, could you imagine? Pure embarrassment.

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You like that little remix there, Croydon? Oh. Right, kicking off the alphabet challenge. Starting off with one from Apple. Track ID, African Man Said Go. Absolute classic, this one. Love this one, you know. Bouncy. Let me go and find a rhythm from a producer or artist beginning with B.

this rhythm currently, you know. Absolute personal. Currently, we kicked off the Alphabet Challenge with Apple. We then had Benny Random, Bobby Noodles, Vibes Martell. Or Bobby Martell. Lady Step. This one sounds a champion. Lighter.

the eagle-eared listeners will think, you know what, this is Polo. As this, you know, D, or DJ Polo, or Club Djembe. Track ID on this one, Doe Drums. So, you know, I'm not cheating.

The letter H credit in for Hagen. This one right here, an absolute personal. Ill Blue coming up next, Dragon Pop.

Croydon, the way this rhythm is making the room shake, like the speakers by my feet. Lord. Vibrational. But this one, I for Ill Blue. Jay, it's only right I get involved in the action. So I'm up next. 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

0: back. Big shout out to Mr. C on the remix on this one. Your Love, my produced by myself.
1: So nice.
0: Mr. C on the remix involving Party Next Door. I'm gonna bring this one back, why not?

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Big shout out to Mr. C, management. A little refix of my rhythm entitled Your Love. You need to get back into it, man.

Big shout out to KTM, wherever you're there. We are at the letter K. And this one entitled Meds. Anybody just looking in, wondering why he's naming the alphabet? We're doing a little alphabet challenge, Croydon. I'm trying to find producers, artists for the alphabet. So A for Apple, B for Bobby Noodles, C for Champion. You know, we're at the letter K right now.

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This one entitled House Girls.

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1: Croydon, we're at the letter N, and that is for Nasty Bros label, Marcus Nasty, Paracat Productions. 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

Grun. We had O for Omar. This one, P for Pigment. Track ID. Hey. This rhythm is a madness.

0: talking.
1: This one sounds a Ruska.
0: What? Kaboom, Mr.
1: GQ.
0: Come on, be quiet when
1: kaboom.
0: Can be.
1: No, I haven't cheated.
0: This talk
1: is GQ.
0: Love to know.
1: And we're at the letter Q. Next up.
0: Kaboom.

Croydon. I don't think I'm going to make it to the end of the alphabet, you know. Running out of time, running out of time. This one, Sounds of Razzleman. For the letter R, track ID Rumble.

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3: Hello, Croydon. We are back like we never left. It's your girl, Zoe, and we are here for The Zoe Show. Okay, getting your Saturdays started off right. How is everyone feeling? The sun is shining. The weather is sweet. I know I'm feeling amazing. Later on, I'm heading to a paint party that my friend Niamh, shout out to her, has organized for us all to paint her house. I don't know how much of a party that's going to be, but I'll definitely be handing out the Prosecco. Now, if you are new here, within the show, we are going to be going through my favorite artists of the week, film and show of the week, and then, of course, everyone's most loved segment, The Dilemmas, okay? And I need your help in solving them, so make sure you are WhatsApping in 07494-696-978. All right, well, we're going to start the show off with a banger, and this is Dynamite with Tyler featuring Wizkid. 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

That was Jerry Sprunger featuring T-Pain and Tory Lanez. It is now 2:06 and you are listening to The Zoe Show. And every single Saturday, I bring you an afternoon after hour. Can't get my words out today. I bring you our afternoon affirmations, okay, to just really bring some of that positivity. So without further ado, I'm going to read this one for you. It is short and sweet, okay? And it just reads, what a privilege it is to wake up and try again. And you know what? Sometimes it's not all about just having so many words. It's just straight to the point, saying what you need to hear, okay? You are exactly where you need to be, and it is a privilege to be able to get up and try again. So do not allow anyone or any negative thoughts to make you feel like you can't do what you came here to do, okay? Just get up, try again. It's not about how hard you fall. It's about how quickly you recover and get back up on the wagon, okay? And I think someone who encapsulates that

0: 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And this is Try Again, because you need to try again, okay?
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0: You heard her, okay? Dust yourself off and try again, all right? We need to beat the allegations in the Gen Z about us being snowflakes. No, we get up, do you know what I mean? Just because we fall down doesn't mean we ain't gotta do what we gotta do, okay? And to keep the vibes going, we have none other than Miss Aria Star. 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

0: That was Hot Body by Aria Star, okay? And she is telling us that summer is here, so look at what a Hot Body can do. It is now 2:15. We have a shout out from 234 who says, hi Zoe, always looking forward to hearing from you every Saturday. Listen, I do not go anywhere, okay? 2 to 4 p.m., I have been given the privilege of blasting the best tunes through your ears and just talking to you because I'm a bit of a yapper, Yapanese. So shout out to you every single Saturday for tuning in, and that's what we love. And if you also want any shout outs, make sure you can WhatsApp in at 07494-696-978. Or you can reach me on Instagram, okay, at Zoe, Zowayyyy, four Y's, don't ask me why, okay, I can't tell you why. All right, we're going to keep things going with some Ari Lennox for you now. This is Twin Flame. Now, before we even jump into that, does anyone have a twin flame? What does that even mean, okay? Is this a version of a soulmate? Every single time I hear that, I just never know what someone is talking about. Like, what do you mean someone is your twin flame? Like, they match your fire, they match your vibe. Why would you want someone, you know, that's too similar to you? I just think that is a, you know, recipe for disaster. Let me know your thoughts. 07494-696-978. Do you have a twin flame? Do you believe in all of that stuff, or is that a hard pass? Make sure you are keeping it locked. Croydon 97.8 FM.
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Shout out to one of my favorite aunties. He says, happy Saturday, Zoe. Locked in on my way to a Windrush event. I love that already, okay? I look forward to seeing you on Friday. Guys, she's really kind of spilled the beans on my next part, but CFM will be celebrating a whopping 8 years, okay? And this is a crazy announcement, but we'll get into that later. Shout out to Auntie Pauline. Make sure you are keeping it locked.

You know what needs to simmer down? My hay fever. Guys, when I tell you every single time I open a window, okay, my eyes are just getting attacked. And I just thought, you know what? I thought I was going to grow out of this. When I was younger, I used to have it so bad. And now every single time I see someone with their gardening equipment out, I just think, where are the face masks? Okay, I just cannot do it. I think one of

I can't be here with my eyes closed, otherwise I won't know what I'm doing. But who else is surviving a hay fever season? What are your tips and tricks, okay? 07494-696-978. Let me know. I know another trick that I used to do was Vaseline under like the eyes and the nose. Yeah. I don't know, again, if that's successful, because I always just end up crying, which is not cute for the aesthetic when you're out and about. We just don't want that, all right? But let me know, what are your tips and tricks on surviving hay fever? But one area where, you know, they definitely don't seem like they are having any issues with that is on Love Island, okay? And I want to talk about Opie. Can we get into it, please? Because he is on a generational run right now. Ever since he left the villa, I just think it's been just such a turnaround. I think when I was first watching, I was thinking, okay, he might be doing too much, but no, he wasn't clearly doing enough. All those producers, it was a setup, like it's a scheme from Tad. Shout out to the Real Housewives. But no, I just think seeing his personality coming out of the villa, I just love that he's authentically himself, and that is just the type of energy we want to see and need. He's just been all over different podcasts. I saw him streaming with Ty, I saw him with Madam Joyce. So yeah, shout out to Opie, okay, and keep having a blast. But I want to know, do you think in the Love Island villa, the way they're editing people isn't just showing their full personality? Because right now, and we're going to get into it, okay, Simba, Angelista, that whole mess.

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do you know where I want to be? High in the sky, okay? Because the amount of people going on holiday, guys, for the last 2 weeks, I've had severe FOMO and it's just getting worse. I'm going to end up on Wild Challenges book a really random flight, okay? But let me know where everyone is going off to. I have a message in from Jen who says, I'm actually taking a break from the brunches and I'm just relaxing at home. And do you know what? When you've just been going out back to back every weekend, sometimes you just want to chill. You don't want to do too much. You just want to put on some good music, put on the Zoe Show, relax, unwind, get some good R&R. I love that for you, Jen. Let me know what everyone else is up to, okay? 07494-696-978. Make sure you are WhatsApping in or you can message me on Insta at Zoe, okay? Now, I promised you earlier in the show, we're going to be talking about my artist of the week. And this week's artist of the Zoe Show is none other than Nigerian artist and superstar Wizkid, who is actually my favorite Afrobeats artist. So shout out to Big Wizzy, okay? And when I tell you, he has transformed the world of Afrobeats.

0: rapping. How the Walski's Afrobeat. So shout out to him, okay? He's had collabs with some of your faves, from Drake to Beyonce, from also Justin Bieber as well with Essence. So, you know, what other person is doing this in the way he did back then, okay? I just think Big Wiz, I cannot get enough of him. And another thing as well, I really love every single time I'm on TikTok and people talk about back when he was so hungry for it. There's one video where he is singing his heart out in the back, I think of a car or something, I don't know, but he was going off, okay? And that's just what we need. Like, I just feel so the people don't want it anymore. We need these hungry artists doing their big ones. So who do you think in the scene similar to Wizkid is doing their thing for new artists? Let me know your thoughts. 07494 696 978. Okay, because we need the hunger, we need the desire, we need it back, okay? And I'm gonna play my favorite, one of my favorite, actually, that's a big one from me. I'm gonna play one of my favorite songs from Wizkid. This is Manya. Make sure you are keeping it locked, okay?
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0: Yeah. Hold on. Even the intro is iconic. Yeah.

0: Didn't I promise you that that was going to be an absolute banger? Okay, one of my favorites for a reason. And we're going to keep the Wizkid vibes going with some Essence featuring Thames. Make sure you are keeping it locked. And I still want to know your thoughts.
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0: That was Essence by Wizkid featuring Terms. It is now 2:47 and you are still listening to The Zoe Show. Shout out to 234 who says, shaking my leg, nice tune. This is what it's about, okay? I'm getting you moving on your Saturday, wherever you're cruising, wherever you are heading for the weekend. We have another message in from Auntie Pauline who says, I think B Fella, who was on our very own Corpse show, shout out to Corpse, a few weeks ago, is so enthusiastic. Another way of saying I'm hungry. I'm addicted to his tune International. And do you know what? That is exactly what it's about. You know, we want to be able to spotlight upcoming artists who are actually bringing out the bangers. So yeah, shout out to you. And if you are an upcoming artist or someone in the scene and you want to get in contact with the show, who knows, you might be able to get your tunes played here. Make sure you keep in contact with us at Croydon FM across all socials, okay? And yeah, that's just what I want to know. Who else do we think is hungry and new on the scene that definitely wants it? I like DC3 as well, shout out to him. I know he'll be doing his thing as well. Not necessarily Afrobeats, but a rapper in the UK. But yeah, it doesn't matter. No matter your style of music, get in contact and you might be playing on The Zoe Show. All right, we're going to keep the Wizkid feeling going, okay? And this is Pressure. Make sure you are keeping it locked. 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

0: Wizkid was definitely applying all the pressure with that one. It is now 2:51, which means we are coming close to the halfway point, but do not go anywhere unless it's for a toilet break, okay? A cheeky little break to the loo, because we're getting into our most loved segment, which is the dilemmas. And when I say I need your help, as always, okay, the Zoe Show listeners are also now officially, by my, you know, the way I see it, a therapist, okay? So we're going to be able to sort you out. No, we're not actually therapists. Please don't quote me on that. 07494-696-978 to help me solve them, okay? And they are a little bit juicy. You know, they be doing a lot with these dilemmas and I just need the help, okay? Because this week has been a long one. So I'm going to do my best, but I need you to all help me with that, okay? We're going to keep things going as well with some Gunna Wanna, whose birthday actually was this week. He turned 33. So shout out to him. This is Pushing P featuring Young Thug. Make sure you are keeping it locked.
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0: That was Rock With You by Miss Ashanti. Okay, make sure you are keeping it locked. Like I said, we're coming up to a short break. On a random and separate note, I hope you guys have all been keeping up with the World Cup. We've been talking about how it is World Cup season, okay? So we're going to be getting into that in the second part of the show as well. But I just want to know, do we think the Ghana boys are going to do it for us, all right? If you don't know, last week I said I'm torn between England and Ghana, but after their performance, it definitely was not over, and that is what I'm going to play for you now. Make sure you are keeping a lot. 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
1: Hello, Croydon is now 3:01 and you are tuned into the Zoe Show. Now, if you are just tuning in, which I know you aren't, you are keeping it locked. Okay, we are about to jump into these dilemmas. And like I said, you guys are the quote-unquote unofficial therapist. That's what we're going with. Okay, to help me solve this one. And this one actually just came in today. So I thought, why not? Let's just bring that up, even though we've got three more. So that means you're in for a treat. You've got four today, okay? And it reads, hey Zoe, I want to know, should we be spending 5k on Fed De La Music? Now, first and foremost, if you're not already there, okay, I don't know what to tell you. There's no such thing as, FOMO's not that bad. It's not that serious to just do a last minute trip. But yeah, I just don't think we should be spending that much on a weekender. I'm so sorry, unpopular opinion. Okay, I'm not the enjoyment police. Okay, if anything, I'm an enjoyment ambassador. But 5k, that's a lot. That's actually a lot. You could be getting a 5% mortgage with that. That is not financial advice. Please don't quote me. But yeah, I just think we shouldn't come and die for holidays. There was a similar dilemma coming in last week talking about, you know, should you be spending money on holiday that you for holiday that you don't have? And I just think, yeah, that is just not the vibe. Okay, I'm not here to encourage us to spend our last. Having said that, if you can find an affordable way, if the Eurostar's making sense, if you've got a friend's driving down and that's already what you did, then yeah, I would say absolutely go for it. But five bags? Yeah, it's a little bit leave it. But let me know your thoughts. 07494-696-978. Should people be dropping 5 racks on Fête de la Musique? I don't know about all of that, but what I do know is French music, chef's kiss. And I've got a treat for you. This is for Campaign. Make sure you are keeping it locked. 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

0: know that one got your waistlines moving. And maybe the FOMO actually going quite a bit. Okay, we have a message in from 348 who says, "Fet for one day, I think that is mental and capital locks, right?" And I think that's in response to what I was saying earlier. Guys, please don't die for enjoyment, or please, okay? It is never that serious. All right, we're jumping straight into the second dilemma. He says, "Hey Zoe, how do I plan a surprise for my type A girlfriend? She's always doing everything for us, so I just thought this would be a nice way to get it together, but she's really hard to surprise." Do you know what? As someone who is surrounded by type A people, and if you don't know what that is someone who is super organized and to the T about everything, okay? Every nook and cranny, they're in there. Yeah, it's definitely harder to surprise them, but I would just say, you know, you have to really make a whole kind of theater production, in the sense that get the friends, get the family involved, make sure that they have no clue. So make it really, really just normal, and use extra props, okay? Get those paid actors in, because those people can always just smell some sort of, like, you know, fake vibes along mile away, okay? And if they're type A, if anything, incorporate the surprise into their type A plans. So if you know, okay, you know, every Saturday they go to the gym first thing in the morning, surprise them at the gym, because that's a part of their routine. They're not going to notice anything's up from that. But yeah, let me know your thoughts. 07494-696-978. What is the best way to surprise a type A person? Because I just think it is literally mission impossible. But at the same time, those are the best types of surprises. So it's nice that you want to surprise her. That's so cute, okay? And this is a song by Ashake called Organize, which I just think fits for all my type A's people out there. I'm definitely more of a type A, B, C, D, E, F, G kind of person, okay? Sometimes we're all together. Other times, I just live in the moment. Do you know what I mean? A bit of spontaneity doesn't kill anybody. This is Organized by Ashake. Make sure you are keeping it locked.
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I think the best surprise that you could do for your type A girlfriend is to put her in Chanel, okay? And 234 says, I would love for someone to buy me a Chanel. Wouldn't we all? Do you know what? I just feel like those type of gifts, even if you're not getting it for yourself, then someone else should be getting it for you, okay? So who is trying to get 234 Chanel-y? Let me know, 074.

0: first and foremost, okay, do not wait on anyone to have a good time. I'm so sorry. I'm a big believer in solo dates, taking yourself out, spending time by yourself. And also, if you're a vibe, just going out and making new friends. There's loads of different activities in the summer where you can find and make new friends and meet new people. So yeah, don't wait for your friends. Don't let them slow down the enjoyment. And one thing I can't stand is a talker and not a doer, okay? So don't let them slow you down to not have fun, all right? We want to make sure your legs are shaking, just like everyone listening to the Zoe Show, okay? But let me know your thoughts. Should she maybe perhaps send a message to her friends, let them know how she's really feeling, or should she just be big stepping and have some big motion to have fun? 07494-696-978. We're going to play some Motion Party for you. Make sure you are keeping that locked as well. And also, I think one that will really get your legs really shaking, and I just think, you know, you want to have a little one dance. So make sure you are keeping that locked. Drake with Wizkid, Croydon 97.8 FM.
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0: All right, we've just had another response from 348 who says, it is a single sexy summer. I know, that's right. Go outside. Listen, regardless of whether you're in a relationship or not, okay, one thing about me, I'm going to tell you to shake a leg and go and have fun. And I think the person you're with shouldn't make you want to not do that, okay? So, yeah, just go shake your leg. It is definitely a hot girl summer. And, yeah, shout out to Meg for that. All right, make sure you are keeping your thoughts coming. We're going to play some Aria Star next for our final dilemma. 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

0: Where do we go by Miss Aria Star? Okay, that was just such a good one following the previous dilemma. All right, we're jumping into our third and final dilemma. Okay, and guys, this was quite lengthy and they actually gave me government names, but don't worry, I switched it out for you. So we're getting into a bit of a story time, which is a bit of a change of direction with our dilemmas. All right, so it just reads, hey Zoe, Leah has been with Ethan for 6 years. They own a house together and they're getting married in 3 months. Aw, cute. One evening, Leah receives a message from an unknown woman. Oh gosh, let's just stop it right there. You know, it's always those side little messages that just catch you off guard, okay? Not cute, not the coming to you as a woman text. The woman explains she briefly dated Ethan about a year ago and she also had no idea he was in a serious relationship. Okay, she apologizes, love an accountable queen, and shares screenshots of the messages, which basically, you know, implicate Ethan and shows that Ethan was emotionally involved with her. Ooh, okay, emotional cheating, not looking good. When Leah confronts Ethan, he admits they exchanged messages and met up a couple of times, but insists that it's never been physical. He says it was just going through a hard time. Oh, God. And realized he made a mistake and ended all contact. They've never spoken again and also never told her because he was terrified of losing her. He's devastated and is pleading for forgiveness. So I guess the dilemma is, should Leah go ahead with the wedding, you know, believing that people make mistakes and obviously, you know, he's remorseful, or should she postpone the wedding to allow time for honesty? Or there was another one which was proposed, which says, should she end the relationship altogether because, you know, it's a breach of trust? Ooh, child, that was a lot. I need some water. Word to Tyler. First thing first, okay, this is someone that you're about to marry, as in marriage. This is not anything to joke around. So the fact that he was able to hide that from you so early on, I mean, what else is he hiding? And also, what is it about people going through a hard time and just not communicating, especially if this is your partner? Like, don't get me wrong, you guys know I always give tough love over here, but come on, this is about to be your wifey, this is about to be the person that you're with, so why aren't you communicating what is going on through that hard time? And why is it I'm going for a hard time, so I started working more? It's always, I went for a hard time, so now I had to cheat. Like, what's that about, please? Sorry. Yeah, no, I definitely think my advice, considering the fact that obviously this is someone she has a house with, she's obviously getting ready to marry, she's envisioned her life with, I think Leah just needs to postpone it. Now, that might sound controversial after all the talk I was just giving it, but I do think take a minute to breathe, because every single person is different. For certain people, cheating is a big no-no. For some other women who are God's strongest soldiers, shout out to them, they can take it back, especially if it's done quietly. And I know that might seem controversial, I'm not promoting that personally, but some people are okay with that, you know. I believe what's in the truth will always come to light, as it has. And shout out to obviously the other women for coming forward. But let me know your thoughts. Should she cancel him altogether, not wanting to start on a bad note? Should she postpone the wedding, or should she just get straight to it and forgive him? 07494 696 978. But me personally, every day the sun won't shine, but that's why we love tomorrow is a new day, so take it easy, do not rush into it so quickly. And I'm going to play that for you with Big Glow featuring Cardi B. This is Tomorrow.
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2: They say they don't fuck with me, but I say they can't fuck with me.

0: but that's why I love the Mars.
1: That's the type of energy I'm on, okay? And also, I think 234 agrees. He says, postpone to be certain. And I just think that is solid advice, okay? You shouldn't jump into anything straight away if you are not for certain. And tomorrow is another day. You don't have to have this all figured out. And if Ethan is really as sorry as he claims he is, he should be able to wait. You're the love of his life, right? Okay? You are not fooling anybody, all right? We don't want to keep that up. We also had another message in as well from Jen on Insta, who actually says that you should do what is best for you. If you know you can forgive him, forgive quietly. But have you already made a fuss? And like I said earlier, that is such a valid question, okay? Because if now everyone knows your public kind of situation, then yeah, it's a bit harder to come back from that one. Like, by the way, before we got married, this is what's going on. But if it's something you can take quietly, I mean, each to their own, sha. Me personally, yeah, no, I'm a bit too dramatic for that. But who knows? Let me know your thoughts. 07494-696-978, okay? But we want to know, who does Ethan really love? Is it this other babe or is it you? Or you are feeling a bit uncertain right now. And I think this is a song that encapsulates those feelings, okay? This is Lounging, Who Do You Love? Remix. Make sure you're keeping a lot. 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

0: was Gum Body by Burna Boy featuring Georgia Smith. It is now 3:38, which means we are coming slowly towards the end of the show, but do not go anywhere. Okay, we've got Mr. Roger B with the Mystic Soul Sessions, bringing the vibes down and just keeping you nice and cool on this Saturday afternoon, all right? Next up, we've got some Bobby V with a Slow Down. 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

0: That was Meg Thee Stallion with Lover Girl. Like I said, we're coming to the end of the show, but I'm going to see if I can squeeze in one more song for you. I will be back next week, 2 to 4 p.m., making sure your Saturdays are starting off right, okay? And keep up with me on Insta at Zoe, Z-O-W-A-Y-Y-Y-Y. This is how we celebrate, playing for you next, okay? To pick up the vibes and leave you out with a leg-shaking banger. Make sure you do not go anywhere. Roger B is jumping on. And thank you for tuning in.
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2: 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Adam, Addis, Bodies.

Welcome. Another Saturday. I'm gonna say shouts out to Zoe for the last 2 hours of Real Soul Music. I like her dilemma. Caught the last chat-ins. Quite intriguing, actually. We'll catch Zoe next week, Saturday, with more dilemmas, more music, and more chat-ins.

So, as it's this weekend, the sun is shining. 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The sun has surely come out this weekend. Kind of lovely. So whatever you're doing, gotta do it with some style. With a t-shirt on and your shorts.

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0: 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Probably less chatting today. 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So let's go.
1: 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Keep it locked, keep it down. CFM, let's go.
2: Thank you, Father. Father, thank you.
0: Tell Tashan, we say thank you to the Father and to all our Father.

0: We thank you. It's not often that we thank our parents, is it, really?
1: Thank you, Father.
0: Sometimes we don't realize how privileged, how lucky we are.
1: Thank you, Father.
0: There's some of us don't know their parents, don't know their fathers. So when you can, if you can,
1: Father, thank you.
0: We just say thank you.
1: When I open up my eyes,
0: celebrating Father's Day for tomorrow.
1: To a brand new day.
0: This song, probably most of the songs actually,
1: I thank my Father.
0: We're going to dedicate to the fathers. Lisa Myers, I want to thank you. Keep it moving, keep it bouncing. 97.8, 99.4. DAB, across the globe, across the world. The Big Bad CFM is what we do, celebrating.

Want to say good afternoon, shout out to Obi, my big brother. Came round this afternoon before the show, had a nice reasoning.

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Not like nowadays, we got to take our children to the park, to the football, swimming. Very, very different to how it was, to how it is now. Hey ho.

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Celebrating Father's Day for tomorrow. Shout out to Sandra Queen Bee. Shout out to Judith. Shout out to Obi. I'll tell you.

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Sorry, Winston. 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Shouts out to Marcia Wilson, Peter Wilson.

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Shouts out to Clive. Shouts out to Lorraine. Shouts out to Michael. Sadly lost their father just recently. 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
0: Albert. Cat Stevens. Father and son. Lovely. Continue the music. Continue the vibes. We celebrate Father's Day.

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0: 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Or am I just going crazy cause I miss you?
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0: 21st of September of June. Oh gosh. So much, fathers out there, we celebrate you, we honor you, we adore you. This is for you. You know what? We're going to bring it back to church. We're going to bring it back to church because some of you may not know, but I grew up in the church. So, well, you know what? When it comes to church, I believe in God. So we just got to celebrate a couple of songs. This is Marvin Sapp.
1: Never would have made it.
0: We celebrate it.

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0: 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Shouts out to Rain.
1: Somebody just need to testify.
0: Shouts out to Marcia.
1: Next to him. Tell him.
0: Who brought me along.
1: I'm strong.
0: To church, actually.
1: I'm wise.
0: Sing this live in church.
1: I'm better. Much better.
0: The message is in the music.
1: When I look back over what it brought
0: never
1: me.
0: Could have made it without you.
1: I realize I made it.
0: We're celebrating Father's Day today. Sometimes we have to look back and reflect in life. Your father may be there, quiet, doesn't say much, but he's there. The font of knowledge.

0: 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I'm wise.
1: Stronger and wiser.
0: I am better. So much better. When I look back over what he brought me through.

0: 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The sounds of Marvin Sapp.
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0: Gonna play another Marvin Sapp.
1: Without you.
0: Got so much song, so little time. We're celebrating Father's Day today. Well, tomorrow actually. Maybe tomorrow you can just go on to Mixcloud and play it throughout the day. And you celebrate your fathers. Or you just reflect on your father, what he has done for you, how we celebrate.
1: Singing one more time.
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0: for my help. Taking it to church.
1: For my

0: Mystic Soul Thursday in the afternoon. 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At the time, you know,
1: the times of victory and
0: when your dad told you off,
1: I'm so grateful that I'm so still.
0: You don't really thank him, do you?
1: I thank you for my
0: when he told you no,
1: the pain helped me overcome.
0: When he told you to stop, when he told you to stay inside, don't go.

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Take a listen to this.

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1: But you kept me.
0: From hardcore dancehall.
1: You didn't have to hear my morning. You didn't have
0: from
1: to
0: hardcore
1: hear
0: grime.
1: Hey, hey, hey.
0: From house, hip hop.
1: But Lord,
0: R&B and soul.
1: And Lord,
0: Afro beats, soca jams.
1: I just got to say,
0: we have them all.
1: To you, Master.
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1: 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Whenever they are late, we are always there soon. Thank you, Jah, your eyes cry down in all the morning. Oh, yes, you keep us sheltered like a awning. 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

Okay, I get it. You man think I'm a donor. You man think I'm a joke, man. Come here, shit out like grown-ups. Don't know what you thought, but don't insult us. Hey, don't insult us. I don't really talk too much like bro does. Everything that comes out my mouth is gold dust. 24 karat raps, I just shot them. Pick any flow you like, I got options. Arts when I come nice, I say often. They ask if I want peace, I want problems. Who's on what? Let's wait and see. Me and AP had AP dreams. Me and AP got AP money. Now we don't watch nothing like we

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1: I don't know about you, but if I'm having a barbecue, these tracks have to be playing. That was Buju Bantan alongside Heavy D. Track is called Hotness on Croydon FM. We are culture. Guys, make sure you're looking us up on the social. Everything is at Croydon FM. I want to drop a beanie, man. This one is called Modeling. Let's go.
2: 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It's time to get...

board. I go on. Yeah, you remember them tunes then, man, I'm telling you. It's the boy D-Mix, Crane FM. We are coming up to the first hour of the show. We are going to take a quick break. But guys, don't forget, we've got one more hour in the building. Strictly dancer around here. What are you saying, guys? Should I keep you in the 90s? Or do you want to hear some brand new music? You want to hear some Hill and Gully rhythm? Some YFL rhythm? This rhythm is classic, I'm telling you.

keep it locked. We are going to take a quick break. I'll catch you on the other side. Hey, this rhythm here. Shout out to Cabra on that one. Mad Cabra, Mate Aribel. I wonder if I can drop the caper time before the ad break. Let's see what I go on.

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gonna add some melody to this rhythm. Some melody to this rhythm. I'm gonna drop the We and the Wanda. This one's different. 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And the sun is shining outside, man. 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

0: I want to drop a brand new one from Cuffy alongside Skilly Banger. This song is serious. This one is called Rapid.
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0: Hey. It's Saturday night with your boy D-Mix on Crayon FM. Nothing but some good dancehall for your ears tonight. We'll start the show with some 80s, some 90s dancehall. We reach up in the 2000s. Now we got a brand new feature with Skilly Bang and Coffee. This track is called Rapid. This one is tearing up the streets right now. This song got a lot to say. The lyricist is back. I'm talking about

dance in general. We are in the UK. I went up a UK artist, UK dancehall. Shout out to Young Saber that's been doing this thing. Young Saber got a track called My House.

next week like preach. I go by the name of D-Mix, King underscore D-Mix on the social. And this is the sound of the show. It's gonna be Saturday, man. You guys be safe out there. Enjoy that sun. It's blazing. I'm out.

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1: Police say 28 people are still being treated in hospital, 9 critically, after Friday's train crash near Bedford. A driver died when one East Midlands Railway service struck another from behind. Emergency crews treated more than 80 people, and an investigation into the cause is ongoing. Paul Gates is Deputy Chief Paramedic at East of England Ambulance Service.
2: 11 people sustained very serious injuries and a further 32 serious injuries. A further 56 others also suffered minor injuries. Those with less serious injuries were treated on scene or conveyed to hospital.
1: The King is to become the first British head of state to reveal his personal tax bill, in a move aimed at boosting transparency around royal finances. Details of his income and tax payments will be published later this week as part of a new report from Buckingham Palace. Pressure is mounting on Sir Keir Starmer after Andy Burnham's by-election victory, with calls from within Labour for him to announce his timetable for his departure. The Prime Minister insists he won't step down. A World Cup drinking ban will be enforced on 7,300 criminals through high-tech ankle tags. Holly Hughes has more.
3: Some 5,000 offenders, either released from prison or serving a community sentence, had the alcohol-sensitive tags already fitted when the tournament started, with a further 2,300 expected to be given them over the course of the event. The tags analyse a wearer's sweat 24 hours a day and send probation officers an alert if they have a drink. The devices are also able to distinguish between an offender supporting their team from a pub or a fan zone and actively drinking themselves.
1: And Jeremy Clarkson says he's in remission after being diagnosed with aggressive prostate cancer and is now meeting regularly with David Cameron and others to compare experiences. The TV presenter is urging men to get checked, saying early detection has helped save his life. That's the latest from Radio News Hub. I'm Dave Cronin.
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1: 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Yeah!

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